This is the mind-blowing, heart-stopping, blood-curdling, spine-tingling, eye-popping, bone-chilling puppet masters. And they be weekend-snorkeling through you like this.

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I don't know why. Ask me a riddle and I reply. 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

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Looked bad, I mean, for he and us. I've never known them worse. Then Piglet, Piglet, thought a thing. Courage, he said, there's always hope. I want

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That maybe

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But God knows I tried to be against the rich. 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

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Vacant smiles inside the eyes of the actors appearing normal. But one huff from the wolf will turn this house into Chernobyl.

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0: Ja, das war Next Time von Contriver, was auch immer das heißt, aber das haben wir jetzt auf
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1: an Musik
0: anhören. 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
0: Ich war in meinem superschnellen Auto unterwegs.
1: Who Shot Scott, warst du es?
0: Nee, aber diese Band weiß es möglicherweise.
1: Fast Car von Who Shot Scott.
0: Hey, Dude.
1: Hey, du.
0: Ja, hast du einen cooler Shaker?
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1: Hey, Dude, von Cooler Shaker.
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1: Vorher gibt's aber noch den hier, Love Pain von Beast Boy. 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
0: Nachrichten.
1: Und dann erzähle ich euch, was mit meinem Krokodil passiert ist.
0: Das interessiert mich nämlich auch. Brennend. The doctor phrased it differently, but in between the lines he said his time is over. Imagine the barista coming up to him. Sorry, sir, can I bring you another drink? Yeah, my week was tough, so could you please do some latte art to cheer me up? Say less. And as he left, the thoughts were kicking in again. Maybe he should have been a different man. Maybe what he's feeling now is what it's really about. It would be easier if he didn't pick the easy route. He should have told his son he loved him. He should have seen his mom more often. He shouldn't have left his family for this job in London. He should have been a different man from top to bottom. He should have. Here's your coffee, sir. I know it isn't perfect. It was my first time, 'cause we normally don't serve this. But he played it humble. He really did it well. Capital letter spelling. Kill yourself. Of himself, is rid of the pain of being a man.

want to keep going back and forth with you. And, like, I really don't want to leave you. It's just with everything that's happened, I'd rather not lose you. And I know you're not a junkie. It's just everything's fucked up. And I'm not going anywhere. And I still just want you.

He's a cold, he's a cold, he's a cold, he's a cold, he's a cold, he's a cold, he's a cold, he's a cold, he's a cold, he's a cold, he's a cold, he's a cold, he's a cold, he's a cold, he's a cold, he's a cold, he's a cold, he's a cold, he's a cold, he's a cold, he's a cold, he's a cold, he's a cold, he's a cold, he's a cold, he's a cold, he's a cold, he's a cold, he's a cold, he's a cold, he's a cold, he's a cold, he's a cold, he's a cold, he's a cold, he's a cold, he's a cold, he's a cold, he's a cold, he's a cold, he's a cold, he's a cold, he's a cold, he's a cold, he's a cold, he's a cold, he's a cold, he's a cold, he's a cold, he's a cold, he's a cold, he's a cold, he's a cold, he's a cold, he's a cold, he's a cold, he's a cold, he's a cold, he's a cold, he's a cold, he's a cold, he's a cold, he's a cold,

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0: ways with. 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Never been a day that these sharks faced us,
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1: Scorch is like free server. 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

0: engaged, your once infant neck half hugging the wood blades, one way embrace. 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And you,
1: you are singing.
0: Yet in you still all day is resultant. And you,
1: you are singing.
0: It's perhaps pride of all pulses.

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